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12: Weather. Overnight is going to be partly cloudy, sitting around 6 degrees at the low. And then for tomorrow, we do have a chance of some scattered showers starting in the morning. Then it'll be a mainly cloudy Tuesday with a high getting up to 10 degrees.

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0: weather.
1: Overnight is going to be partly cloudy, sitting around 6 degrees at the low. And then for tomorrow, we do have a chance of some scattered showers starting in the morning. Then it'll be a mainly cloudy Tuesday with a high getting up to 10 degrees.
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4: Moose weather.
5: Overnight is going to be partly cloudy, sitting around 6 degrees at the low. And then for tomorrow, we do have a chance of some scattered showers starting in the morning. Then it'll be a mainly cloudy Tuesday with a high getting up to 10 degrees.

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6: Moose weather.
7: Overnight is going to be partly cloudy, sitting around 6 degrees at the low. And then for tomorrow, we do have a chance of some scattered showers starting in the morning. Then it'll be a mainly cloudy Tuesday with a high getting up to 10 degrees.

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7: Moose weather.
8: Overnight is going to be partly cloudy, sitting around 6 degrees at the low. And then for tomorrow, we do have a chance of some scattered showers starting in the morning. Then it'll be a mainly cloudy Tuesday with a high getting up to 10 degrees.
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0: The Moose.

0: Spring is like a confused teenager. One day, it's sunshine and flowers. The next, it's a tantrum with hail and thunderstorms.
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9: Moose weather.
10: Overnight is going to be partly cloudy, sitting around 6 degrees at the low. And then for tomorrow, we do have a chance of some scattered showers starting in the morning. Then it'll be a mainly cloudy Tuesday with a high getting up to 10 degrees.
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5: Moose weather.
6: It's going to be mainly cloudy throughout the day Tuesday with a chance of scattered showers. The high sitting around 10 degrees.
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3: Moose weather.
4: It's going to be mainly cloudy throughout the day Tuesday with a chance of scattered showers. The high sitting around 10 degrees.
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7: It's going to be mainly cloudy throughout the day Tuesday with a chance of scattered showers. The high sitting around 10 degrees.
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4: Moose weather.
5: It's going to be mainly cloudy throughout the day Tuesday with a chance of scattered showers. The high sitting around 10 degrees.
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5: Weather. It's going to be mainly cloudy throughout the day Tuesday with a chance of scattered showers. The high sitting around 10 degrees.
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4: Yo, remember back on the Bully when cats used to harmonize like... Yo, my men and my women, don't forget about the dame. This is not the most the king, yo. It's about a thing, yo.

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4: Moose weather.
5: It's going to be mainly cloudy throughout the day Tuesday with a chance of scattered showers. The high sitting around 10 degrees.
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1: Moose weather. It's going to be mainly cloudy throughout the day Tuesday with a chance of scattered showers. The high sitting around 10 degrees.

0: remember this?
1: 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Yes. 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
5: Moose weather.
6: It's going to be mainly cloudy throughout the day Tuesday with a chance of scattered showers. The high sitting around 10 degrees.
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5: Moose weather.
6: It's going to be mainly cloudy throughout the day Tuesday with a chance of scattered showers. The high sitting around 10 degrees.

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2: Moose weather.
3: It's going to be mainly cloudy throughout the day Tuesday with a chance of scattered showers. The high sitting around 10 degrees.
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1: Good morning, I'm Brad Obang. Lifelong Huntsville resident and local business owner Dan Caswell has officially entered the mayoral race. Caswell filed his nomination paperwork on May 1st, the first official day of the nomination period for the upcoming municipal election. He says he wants to make sure that Huntsville can be the best place to work, raise your family, and enjoy life. Candidates have until Friday, August 21st to file their nomination. The municipal election is Monday, October 26th. For more information on local candidates, you can visit our website. Quebec Street and Bracebridge from Victoria Street to Wellington Street will be closed today from 7:30 in the morning to 6 this evening. Bracebridge officials say the closure is to allow for the installation of new water service on the street. Officials say access will be limited to local traffic only, and there will be no through traffic within the construction zone. The province is investing more than $6.5 million in emergency preparedness grants to strengthen the response capabilities of Ontario Corps partners across Ontario. Officials say funding is being allocated to partners to support equipment, supplies, and training. Most recently, Ontario Corps has answered the call and helped fill and place sandbags in many communities due to spring flooding, including Minden Hills. The announcement was made as a kickoff to National Emergency Preparedness Week. 71% of Canadian restaurants are reporting a decline in profitability. It's according to a new report released by Restaurants Canada, which says the industry is undergoing a financial strain early in 2026 and cites affordability challenges, rising operating costs, and an uneven consumer spending as the reasons why. The not-for-profit organization says the industry is typically the first to feel economic pressure when Canadians are struggling. And right now, that pressure is building. Officials are calling on the federal government to take targeted action to improve affordability for Canadians and support investments in the sector.
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4: 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The Tampa Bay Rays beat the Toronto Blue Jays 5-1 last night. Jays starter Eric Lauer allowed 3 runs and 5 hits in just under 5 innings. In second round NHL playoff action, the Carolina Hurricanes scored in overtime to beat the Philadelphia Flyers 3-2 to take a 2-0 lead in their series, while the Vegas Golden Knights skated to a 3-1 victory over the Anaheim Ducks in the opener of that series.
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4: The flood warning should be done by tomorrow. Fingers crossed we get out of it. In the meantime, make sure you stay prepared. Today is going to be cloudy with a few sunny breaks. The temperature is going to sit around 9 degrees throughout the day. Overnight will be partly cloudy, dropping down to feel like 1 at the low. And then for Wednesday, we got a mix of sun and cloud and a high sitting around 10 degrees.
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Eagle Eye Cherry was saved tonight. It's JC kicking off another True North Tuesday on Muskoka's Best Music, 99.5 The Moose. When's the last time you had to call your dad to get you out of a jam? Because that's exactly what the Maple Leafs just did. The Toronto Maple Leafs have officially brought back Matt Sundin back into the organization. Not as a player, obviously, although after the year they had, it might be worth asking if he brought skates. He's coming back as a senior executive advisor, which has real call your dad when something breaks energy. Let's be real. That's what this is. The year goes sideways. The fans are ticks. Morale is low. So they call the guy who carried the place for years and try to inspire some hope. I honestly do hope that this helps because I can't handle another year like that. And I get it. You know, even as a 32-year-old man with two kids of my own, I still call my dad for advice, even if it usually ends me being lectured for how I got into the problem in the first place. And I want to know, what is the one thing you're always calling your dad for help with? Give me a call. Shoot me a text, 705-645-3079. Now we got Angel by Shaggy on the Moose.

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11: The flood warning, you guessed it, still in effect. Hopefully it's not extended again, but as of right now, we'll be finished tomorrow. Just make sure that you are prepared and take all precautions for flooding. Today will be cloudy, a few sunny breaks. The temperature is going to hover around 9 degrees. And then partly cloudy overnight, feeling like one at the low. Tomorrow we got a high of 10, mix of sun and cloud throughout the day. Right now it is overcast and sitting at 12 degrees. I do have a road closure for you. We got Quebec Street in Bracebridge from Victoria to Wellington. It's going to be closed today from 7:30 a.m. until 6 p.m. The closure is to allow for the installation of some new water service on Quebec Street. Access is going to be limited to local traffic only. There's not going to be any through traffic within the construction zone. So avoid the area and please obey any and all signage and blockades.

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1: Good morning, I'm Brad Obang. Lifelong Huntsville resident and local business owner Dan Caswell has officially entered the mayoral race. Caswell filed his nomination paperwork on May 1st, the first official day of the nomination period for the upcoming municipal election. He says he wants to make sure that Huntsville can be the best place to work, raise your family, and enjoy life. Candidates have until Friday, August 21st to file their nomination. The municipal election is Monday, October 26th. For more information on local candidates, you can visit our website. Quebec Street and Brace Bridge from Victoria Street to Wellington Street will be closed today from 7:30 in the morning to 6 this evening. Brace Bridge officials say the closure is to allow for the installation of new water service on the street. Officials say access will be limited to local traffic only, and there will be no through traffic within the construction zone. The province is investing more than $6.5 million in emergency preparedness grants to strengthen the response capabilities of Ontario Corps partners across Ontario. Officials say funding is being allocated to partners to support equipment, supplies, and training. Most recently, Ontario Corps has answered the call and helped fill and place sandbags in many communities due to spring flooding, including Minden Hills. The announcement was made as a kickoff to National Emergency Preparedness Week. 71% of Canadian restaurants are reporting a decline in profitability. It's according to a new report released by Restaurants Canada, which says the industry is undergoing a financial strain early in 2026. It cites affordability challenges, rising operating costs, and an uneven consumer spending as the reasons why. The not-for-profit organization says the industry is typically the first to feel economic pressure when Canadians are struggling, and right now that pressure is building. Officials are calling on the federal government to take targeted action to improve affordability for Canadians and support investments in the sector.
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4: 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The Tampa Bay Rays beat the Toronto Blue Jays 5-1 last night. Jays starter Eric Lauer allowed 3 runs and 5 hits in just under 5 innings. In second round NHL playoff action, the Carolina Hurricanes scored in overtime to beat the Philadelphia Flyers 3-2 to take a 2-0 lead in their series, while the Vegas Golden Knights skated to a 3-1 victory over the Anaheim Ducks in the opener of that series.
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4: The flood warning should be done by tomorrow. Fingers crossed we get out of it. In the meantime, make sure you stay prepared. Today is going to be cloudy with a few sunny breaks. The temperature is going to sit around 9 degrees throughout the day. Overnight will be partly cloudy, dropping down to feel like 1 at the low. And then for Wednesday, we got a mix of sun and cloud and a high sitting around 10 degrees.
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11: It's another True North Tuesday, and you're hanging out with me, JC. And there is a study out of Nova Scotia going on right now where one patient is being prescribed blueberries. That's right, not pills, not some weird cream, blueberries. Honestly, I kind of like this idea. The whole point is looking at food as medicine, whether healthy food could keep people out of the hospital for longer, lower the cost of our healthcare services, which, you know, it does make sense to me. It's proactive instead of reactive. It's like using bug spray instead of waiting until you're covered in mosquito bites and then using afterbite. I'd also like to point out the fact of, have you seen the price of fruit? My wallet could definitely use a prescription for how many berries my children will eat in one sitting. Trying to get myself fired up here. But I want to know, do you like the idea of prescribing healthy food to keep people out of the hospitals? Give me a call. Shoot me a text, 705-645-3079, and share your opinion. 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
5: We've got the flood warning in effect, hopefully just until tomorrow, but in the meantime, make sure you are prepared. Now, today is going to be cloudy. We will have a few sunny breaks mixed in there, and the temperature is going to hover around 9 degrees. And then overnight, partly cloudy, feeling like 1 at the low. Tomorrow, got a high at 10, mix of sun and cloud throughout the day. Right now, it's overcast and 10 degrees. I have got Sarah on the line with me. We're discussing how doctors are testing blueberry prescriptions. That's right, they're prescribing blueberries to see if healthy food will lower healthcare costs. Sarah, what are you thinking?
6: So I'm thinking about how I heard that in a country, I think it might be Tokyo, that instead of, like, when people come to the doctor and they're depressed, instead of prescribing them like an antidepressant, they will prescribe like a couple weeks stay at a spa.
5: Ooh.
6: So like you get massages and you relax and you get paid leave from work, so there's no stress. And apparently they do that before they would prescribe any kind of like medication.
5: That sounds like a win-win to me.
6: Yeah.
5: I think we need that here.
6: I think everybody needs that, and even if you're not depressed.
5: Yeah, I really can't argue with you on that, Sarah. Now I just need the doctor to prescribe me some good weather. We're going to be diving into non-medicinal medicine today. What would you want your Muskoka doctor to prescribe you that would heal your soul? Give me a call. Shoot me a text. 705-645-3079.
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1: Good morning, I'm Brad Obang. Lifelong Huntsville resident and local business owner Dan Caswell has officially entered the mayoral race. Caswell filed his nomination paperwork on May 1st, the first official day of the nomination period for the upcoming municipal election. He says he wants to make sure that Huntsville can be the best place to work, raise your family, and enjoy life. Candidates have until Friday, August 21st to file their nomination. The municipal election is Monday, October 26th. For more information on local candidates, you can visit our website. Quebec Street and Brace Bridge from Victoria Street to Wellington Street will be closed today from 7:30 in the morning to 6 this evening. Brace Bridge officials say the closure is to allow for the installation of new water service on the street. Officials say access will be limited to local traffic only, and there will be no through traffic within the construction zone. The province is investing more than $6.5 million in emergency preparedness grants to strengthen the response capabilities of Ontario Core partners across Ontario. Officials say funding is being allocated to partners to support equipment, supplies, and training. Most recently, Ontario Core has answered the call and helped fill and place sandbags in many communities due to spring flooding, including Minden Hills. The announcement was made as a kickoff to National Emergency Preparedness Week. 71% of Canadian restaurants are reporting a decline in profitability. It's according to a new report released by Restaurants Canada, which says the industry is undergoing a financial strain early in 2026 and cites affordability challenges, rising operating costs, and an uneven consumer spending as the reasons why. The not-for-profit organization says the industry is typically the first to feel economic pressure when Canadians are struggling. And right now, that pressure is building. Officials are calling on the federal government to take targeted action to improve affordability for Canadians and support investments in the sector.
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4: 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The Tampa Bay Rays beat the Toronto Blue Jays 5-1 last night. Jays starter Eric Lauer allowed 3 runs and 5 hits in just under 5 innings. In second round NHL playoff action, the Carolina Hurricanes scored in overtime to beat the Philadelphia Flyers 3-2 to take a 2-0 lead in their series, while the Vegas Golden Knights skated to a 3-1 victory over the Anaheim Ducks in the opener of that series.
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4: The flood warning should be done by tomorrow. Fingers crossed we get out of it. In the meantime, make sure you stay prepared. Today is going to be cloudy with a few sunny breaks. The temperature is going to sit around 9 degrees throughout the day. Overnight will be partly cloudy, dropping down to feel like 1 at the low. And then for Wednesday, we got a mix of sun and cloud and a high sitting around 10 degrees.
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2: My favorite game growing up was Battleship. You guys remember that? Yeah! Loved it until I figured out they could have just called it Number Letter. Because there is no wartime strategy. And it's bingo with toys on it. Can you imagine if that ship battle scenario ever actually happened? A general briefing his men. He's like, all right, listen up. Here's the situation. There are 5 enemy ships out there, exactly like our 5 ships. We have no idea where they are, but we do have good intel that they're not moving. Or diagonal. So when you fire at them, I just guess. I don't know. Well, fire one, stop. Let them fire one back. This is a war. We take turns. Oh, and every time after we fire a missile, we need to ask them how it went.
1: Ha ha ha. 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The smile of the day makes my day. I'm 99%.

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9: Flood warning in effect until tomorrow. Man, I hope it's off after that. But in the meantime, make sure you stay prepared. Today is going to be cloudy. We might have a few sunny breaks mixed in there. Temperature is just, it's going to hover around 9 degrees throughout the day. Overnight's going to clear a little bit, partly cloudy, feeling like 1 at the low. Tomorrow we got a high of 10, mix of sun and cloud throughout the day. And right now we have some overcast, feeling like 10 degrees. I would like to start off this point by saying I like Matt Sundin. All right, big fan, but the Leafs bringing him back to manage when times are tough kind of feels like calling your ex. I mean, in the way that enough time has passed and you only remember the good parts. You ever get the stress, the heartbreak, the emotional damage, and suddenly you're like, maybe we had something special. I mean, Leafs fans, here Matt Sundin is back, and you know, you're remembering the highlights, the big goals, watching them play on Saturday night. Nobody's thinking about the fact that we still haven't had a cup in several generations, including when he was our leader. So is this time going to be any different? I mean, going back to something that didn't work out the first time is something I've done, something that you've done. It doesn't usually work out too well, but I'm sure this time will be different. What's something that you went back to because you thought, maybe it wasn't so bad? Share your story with a call or a text, 705-645-3079. Start over. Zach Zoya on the Moose.
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1: Good morning, I'm Brad Obang. Lifelong Huntsville resident and local business owner Dan Caswell has officially entered the mayoral race. Caswell filed his nomination paperwork on May 1st, the first official day of the nomination period for the upcoming municipal election. He says he wants to make sure that Huntsville can be the best place to work, raise your family, and enjoy life. Candidates have until Friday, August 21st to file their nomination. The municipal election is Monday, October 26th. For more information on local candidates, you can visit our website. Quebec Street and Bracebridge from Victoria Street to Wellington Street will be closed today from 7:30 in the morning to 6 this evening. Bracebridge officials say the closure is to allow for the installation of new water service on the street. Officials say access will be limited to local traffic only, and there will be no through traffic within the construction zone. The province is investing more than $6.5 million in emergency preparedness grants to strengthen the response capabilities of Ontario Corps partners across Ontario. Officials say funding is being allocated to partners to support equipment, supplies, and training. Most recently, Ontario Corps has answered the call and helped fill and place sandbags in many communities due to spring flooding, including Minden Hills. The announcement was made as a kickoff to National Emergency Preparedness Week. 71% of Canadian restaurants are reporting a decline in profitability. It's according to a new report released by Restaurants Canada, which says the industry is undergoing a financial strain early in 2026. It cites affordability challenges, rising operating costs, and an uneven consumer spending as the reasons why. The not-for-profit organization says the industry is typically the first to feel economic pressure when Canadians are struggling, and right now that pressure is building. Officials are calling on the federal government to take targeted action to improve affordability for Canadians and support investments in the sector.
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7: 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The Tampa Bay Rays beat the Toronto Blue Jays 5-1 last night. Jays starter Eric Lauer allowed 3 runs and 5 hits in just under 5 innings. In second round NHL playoff action, the Carolina Hurricanes scored in overtime to beat the Philadelphia Flyers 3-2 to take a 2-0 lead in their series, while the Vegas Golden Knights skated to a 3-1 victory over the Anaheim Ducks in the opener of that series.
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7: What is the status of the flood warning? Still in effect. Hopefully only until tomorrow, but I will keep you updated as I get information. In the meantime, make sure you stay prepared. Not today, although we will have a few sunny breaks. It is going to be mainly cloudy throughout the day. Temperatures going to sit around 9 degrees all day long. Then overnight, going to be partly cloudy. The low is going to feel like 1 degree. Tomorrow, we got a high of 10, mix of sun and cloud throughout the day. And right now, we have a little bit of overcast, feeling like 10 degrees.
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13: You're waking up on a True North Tuesday with JC, and today we're diving into how a Nova Scotia study where a doctor prescribed a gentleman blueberries for a year to see if being proactive instead of reactive can lighten the load on our healthcare system. And I mean, Ontario already has something kind of like this. I mean, doctors can prescribe passes to our provincial parks for mental health, which I think is fantastic. I'd rather have people mentally healed by a nice canoe through Algonquin than pharmaceuticals any day of the week. If only the doctor could prescribe nice weather too, because getting rained on for 3 days straight while you're in the bush is not the answer. I can tell you that for free. However, I do think that they should combine the blueberry prescription, the park prescription, and you know what? Maybe throw in a couple of drinks prescription. And you know what? That's a real quality health trip. That is the kind of medicine I want to see being practiced. So I want to know, what could the doctor prescribe to make your health better? Maybe it's a canoe. Maybe it's a prescription maid or a personal chef. I don't know. Make your prescription pitch with a call or a text to 705-645-3079. It's Red for short with Feeling Good on Muskoka's best music, 99.5 The Moose.

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11: We've got a flood warning. That's right. In effect until tomorrow. Hopefully, it does not get extended again. In the meantime, make sure you are prepared. Now, today, it's not looking so great right now, but we might see a little bit of sunshine later. Mainly cloudy, though. Temperature sitting around 9 degrees. Then overnight, going to be partly cloudy. Going to feel like plus one at the low. Tomorrow, high at 10. Mix of sun and cloud. And right now we have a little bit of overcast and it's feeling like 10 degrees. Disco Dan is on the line. We're talking, what could the doctor prescribe you to heal your mental health? Like how they can prescribe passes to our provincial parks. I do have a feeling of what it's going to be, but what is your prescription wish list, Disco?
12: I need prescribed jet ski time.
11: I knew it. I knew you were going to say every time you call me about any of these things, you somehow relate it back to the jet ski.
12: Yeah, nothing better than a good jet ski ride. It's good for you.
11: So you just want jet ski time prescribed, not an actual jet ski? Oh, thank goodness. You're not going to be greedy. All right. Well, you know what? As the unofficial official Muskoka doctor, as declared by me, you come into the station, I'll write you a prescription for jet ski time that you can give to your boss. And if you've got something that you feel like you need to be prescribed to better your health, give me a call. 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
1: Good morning, I'm Brad Obang. Lifelong Huntsville resident and local business owner Dan Caswell has officially entered the mayoral race. Caswell filed his nomination paperwork on May 1st, the first official day of the nomination period for the upcoming municipal election. He says he wants to make sure that Huntsville can be the best place to work, raise your family, and enjoy life. Candidates have until Friday, August 21st to file their nomination. The municipal election is Monday, October 26th. For more information on local candidates, you can visit our website. Quebec Street and Bracebridge from Victoria Street to Wellington Street will be closed today from 7:30 in the morning to 6 this evening. Bracebridge officials say the closure is to allow for the installation of new water service on the street. Officials say access will be limited to local traffic only, and there will be no through traffic within the construction zone. The province is investing more than $6.5 million in emergency preparedness grants to strengthen the response capabilities of Ontario Corps partners across Ontario. Officials say funding is being allocated to partners to support equipment, supplies, and training. Most recently, Ontario Corps has answered the call and helped fill and place sandbags in many communities due to spring flooding, including Minden Hills. The announcement was made as a kickoff to National Emergency Preparedness Week. 71% of Canadian restaurants are reporting a decline in profitability. It's according to a new report released by Restaurants Canada, which says the industry is undergoing a financial strain early in 2026 and cites affordability challenges, rising operating costs, and an uneven consumer spending as the reasons why. The not-for-profit organization says the industry is typically the first to feel economic pressure when Canadians are struggling, and right now that pressure is building. Officials are calling on the federal government to take targeted action to improve affordability for Canadians and support investments in the sector.
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7: 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The Tampa Bay Rays beat the Toronto Blue Jays 5-1 last night. Jays starter Eric Lauer allowed 3 runs and 5 hits in just under 5 innings. In second round NHL playoff action, the Carolina Hurricanes scored in overtime to beat the Philadelphia Flyers 3-2 to take a 2-0 lead in their series, while the Vegas Golden Knights skated to a 3-1 victory over the Anaheim Ducks in the opener of that series.
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7: We have got a flood warning in effect. And honestly, after it's supposed to be done on Wednesday, I'm kind of hoping we just have a drought for 3 weeks. That's the kind of vibe I'm on right now. But today is going to be cloudy. Got a few sunny breaks mixed in there. Temperature is going to sit around the 9 degrees area. Then overnight, it's going to be partly cloudy. The low is going to feel like 1. Tomorrow, got a high of 10. Mix of sun and clouds throughout the day. Right now, it's overcast with feeling like 10 degrees.

0: Crazy in Love by Beyonce. You're listening to Muskoka's Best Music, 99.5 The Moose. JC, keeping you company on a True North Tuesday. And the big Canadian news of the day is that the Leafs are bringing back Matt Sundin. Not to play, unfortunately, but as a manager. And this is something you have probably gone through at work. I mean, that moment where your work bestie leaves and it just all goes downhill from there. The days are longer. Things don't get done properly. And they bring in a bunch of new guys who can't even make it to the playoffs. Ridiculous. The grass was a lot greener when your work bestie was around. And fingers crossed, our grass is going to get greener now that Sundin has returned. I want to hear about the one coworker you just can't do without. Give him a shout out with a call or a text to 705-645-3079.
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8: The flood warning should be done by tomorrow. Fingers crossed we get out of it. In the meantime, make sure you stay prepared. Today is going to be cloudy with a few sunny breaks. The temperature is going to sit around 9 degrees throughout the day. Overnight will be partly cloudy, dropping down to feel like 1 at the low. And then for Wednesday, we got a mix of sun and cloud and a high sitting around 10 degrees. Right now, it's 10 degrees. Health Canada is trying to be proactive instead of reactive with a new study where they prescribed a gentleman blueberries for a year to see if it has a positive effect on his health. And if we're talking about prescriptions that would keep people healthier, I've got one I wish they could do. How about a prescription for some common sense? Because common sense just isn't so common, and some people, well, quite frankly, are beyond a blueberry fix. I'll tell you what, if I could prescribe it, I would have become a doctor and never left home without my prescription pad. What's something you wish a doctor could prescribe? Give me a call, shoot me a text, 705-645-3079.
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1: Good morning, I'm Brad Obang. Lifelong Huntsville resident and local business owner Dan Caswell has officially entered the mayoral race. Caswell filed his nomination paperwork on May 1st, the first official day of the nomination period for the upcoming municipal election. He says he wants to make sure that Huntsville can be the best place to work, raise your family, and enjoy life. Candidates have until Friday, August 21st to file their nomination. The municipal election is Monday, October 26th. For more information on local candidates, you can visit our website. Quebec Street and Bracebridge from Victoria Street to Wellington Street will be closed today from 7:30 in the morning to 6 this evening. Bracebridge officials say the closure is to allow for the installation of new water service on the street. Officials say access will be limited to local traffic only, and there will be no through traffic within the construction zone. The province is investing more than $6.5 million in emergency preparedness grants to strengthen the response capabilities of Ontario Corps partners across Ontario. Officials say funding is being allocated to partners to support equipment, supplies, and training. Most recently, Ontario Corps has answered the call and helped fill and place sandbags in many communities due to spring flooding, including Minden Hills. The announcement was made as a kickoff to National Emergency Preparedness Week. 71% of Canadian restaurants are reporting a decline in profitability. It's according to a new report released by Restaurants Canada, which says the industry is undergoing a financial strain early in 2026 and cites affordability challenges, rising operating costs, and an uneven consumer spending as the reasons why. The not-for-profit organization says the industry is typically the first to feel economic pressure when Canadians are struggling, and right now that pressure is building. Officials are calling on the federal government to take targeted action to improve affordability for Canadians and support investments in the sector.
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8: 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The Tampa Bay Rays beat the Toronto Blue Jays 5-1 last night. Jays starter Eric Lauer allowed 3 runs and 5 hits in just under 5 innings. In second round NHL playoff action, the Carolina Hurricanes scored in overtime to beat the Philadelphia Flyers 3-2 to take a 2-0 lead in their series, while the Vegas Golden Knights skated to a 3-1 victory over the Anaheim Ducks in the opener of that series.
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8: We have got a flood warning in effect until tomorrow. Fingers crossed this lifted then, but I'll keep you updated on any extensions. In the meantime, take all your necessary precautions. Today we've got mainly cloudy conditions. Hopefully we see a little bit of sunshine mixed in there. Temperature, it's going to sit around 9 degrees. Then overnight, sky is going to clear a bit, feeling to partly cloudy, and it's going to feel like 1 degree at the low. Tomorrow, got a high of 10, mix of sun and clouds. And right now we have overcast, feeling like 10 degrees.
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12: It's JC with a friendly PSA for you. Mother's Day is this Sunday. This is your heads up. Do not be panic buying flowers at 9:30 a.m. Sunday morning beside 7 other people who all look like they just remembered taxes were due. You can't say I didn't warn you, and I will be dropping reminders all week long, but this should be the only one you need to start figuring out your plan now and what you're going to get. Card, flowers, taking the kids out of the house for 3 hours so mom can hear her own thoughts and take a nap. Whatever it is, start planning it now. And remember, you might want to get something nice because Mother's Day presents are a heck of a lot cheaper than divorce. What's your plan for Mother's Day? Share your ideas so those who have none can take some notes with a call or a text to 705-645-3079. Ooh, it's kind of crazy. By Soul Decision on Muskoka's best music, 99.5 The Moose.

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11: In case you missed it, we have a flood warning. Now, that should be done by tomorrow, but I will keep you updated on any extensions. For today, mainly cloudy, few sunny breaks mixed in there. The temperature is going to sit around 9 degrees. Then overnight, the sky is going to clear a little bit, partly cloudy, feel like 1 at the low. Then tomorrow, mix of sun and cloud throughout the day and a high of 10. Right now, we've got overcast and it's feeling like 10 degrees. Have you ever heard a local band or artist and just thought, how are they not on the radio yet? Well, we would like to change that. Vista Radio just launched madeandplayedincanada.ca. A place where artists, bands, musicians can submit their music and actually get it heard. There's no gatekeeping, no you need to know a guy, just real Canadian talent getting a real shot. So if you got a buddy in a band, somebody dropping songs online, or hey, if that's you, go check out madeandplayedincanada.ca and get it out there. Because the next big artist might already be sitting in a garage somewhere in Muskoka right now.
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1: Good morning, I'm Brad Obang. Lifelong Huntsville resident and local business owner Dan Caswell has officially entered the mayoral race. Caswell filed his nomination paperwork on May 1st, the first official day of the nomination period for the upcoming municipal election. He says he wants to make sure that Huntsville can be the best place to work, raise your family, and enjoy life. Candidates have until Friday, August 21st to file their nomination. The municipal election is Monday, October 26th. For more information on local candidates, you can visit our website. Quebec Street and Bracebridge from Victoria Street to Wellington Street will be closed today from 7:30 in the morning to 6 this evening. Bracebridge officials say the closure is to allow for the installation of new water service on the street. Officials say access will be limited to local traffic only, and there will be no through traffic within the construction zone. The province is investing more than $6.5 million in emergency preparedness grants to strengthen the response capabilities of Ontario Corps partners across Ontario. Officials say funding is being allocated to partners to support equipment, supplies, and training. Most recently, Ontario Corps has answered the call and helped fill and place sandbags in many communities due to spring flooding, including Minden Hills. The announcement was made as a kickoff to National Emergency Preparedness Week. 71% of Canadian restaurants are reporting a decline in profitability. It's according to a new report released by Restaurants Canada, which says the industry is undergoing a financial strain early in 2026 and cites affordability challenges, rising operating costs, and an uneven consumer spending as the reasons why. The not-for-profit organization says the industry is typically the first to feel economic pressure when Canadians are struggling, and right now that pressure is building. Officials are calling on the federal government to take targeted action to improve affordability for Canadians and support investments in the sector.
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6: 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The Tampa Bay Rays beat the Toronto Blue Jays 5-1 last night. Jays starter Eric Lauer allowed 3 runs and 5 hits in just under 5 innings. In second round NHL playoff action, the Carolina Hurricanes scored in overtime to beat the Philadelphia Flyers 3-2 to take a 2-0 lead in their series, while the Vegas Golden Knights skated to a 3-1 victory over the Anaheim Ducks in the opener of that series.
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6: The flood warning is in effect, hopefully just until tomorrow, but I'll keep you updated if we get another extension. In the meantime, make sure you are prepared. Now, today is going to be cloudy. We might see a few sunny breaks, hopefully, and the temperature is going to hover around 9 degrees. Then overnight, going to be partly cloudy, feel like 1 degree at the low. And tomorrow, we got a high of 10, mix of sun and cloud throughout the day. Right now, it's overcast and feeling like 10 degrees.
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0: Don't tell me what the poets are doing, just Amscray. Oh, Canada, oh,
2: 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Welcome to True North Tuesday. Oh, Canada, oh, oh, oh, Canada. 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

0: I got you, Devin Cole, on the moose. It's JC hanging out with you in the morning. And with Nova Scotia testing out prescriptions for blueberries as a new health initiative, Muskoka has responded with what some doctors are calling a medical breakthrough. Musco Pharmaceuticals presents Doc It All. Are you tired, stressed, and ready to abandon society at any moment? You may be suffering from Shore Disorder, severe hatred of regular employment. Ask your Muskoka doctor about Doc It All, because sometimes you just need to say Doc It All. Doc It All is a fast-acting lakeside treatment for adults who are one minor inconvenience away from abandoning society and moving into the woods. One dose includes 2 hours on the dock, one nap, one cooler full of drinks, and the soothing sound of a loon trying to mate. Side effects may include forgetting why you were mad, calling every issue a tomorrow problem, and waking up looking like a lobster because you forgot the sunscreen. Doc It All. Don't let life get you down. Just say Doc It All.
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13: We've got a flood warning until at least tomorrow. I'll keep you updated if they extend it again. Fingers crossed. And in the meantime, take all necessary precautions. Now, it is going to be cloudy today, but we might get lucky and see a few sunny breaks. The temperature is going to sit around 9 degrees throughout the day. Then overnight, the sky will clear a little bit to partly cloudy, and it is going to feel like 1 at the low. Tomorrow, we've got a mix of sun and cloud throughout the day and a high of 10. Right now, we got some overcast and it's sitting at 9 degrees. The Leafs are bringing back Matt Sundin, which is big time calling your dad when things go wrong energy. But sometimes, dad just doesn't cut it and you really need to call in the heavies. Mom. I mean, your dad, yeah, you might know how to fix things. But let's be real, your mother knows how to fix life. Who needs a nap? Who's hungry? Just to let you know, you might be overreacting a bit. Or, in my case, my mother comes and takes the children. Lifesaver. So, yes, bring in Matt Sundin to look at the hockey side of things for the Leafs, and hopefully it gets better. But I think maybe the team needs a team mom. I mean, somebody just walking into that dressing room being like, everybody take a breath. Has Mitch had a snack? Domi. What have I said about jumping the bench and fighting? Man, I hope Matt Sundin can bring that team back. I can't have another year where they don't make it to the playoffs. And I want to know, what can you always count on your mom for? Give her a shout out with a call or a text to 705-645-3079.
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0: rest of you who've been watching us all these years, on behalf of myself and the Herald and the whole gang up here at Possum Lodge. Come on, I know where I'm from and I've told you before. Keep your stick on the ice. Oh, Canada,
1: 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Welcome to True North Tuesday. Oh, Canada, oh, oh, oh, Canada. 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
12: 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And I would just like to talk about how the government is looking at prescribing blueberries so that people can eat healthier without worrying so much about the cost. I love that. Big fan. People eat healthier, end up less of a burden on our already overstretched healthcare system. But do you know what else would help? Prescribing gas. Because you know what I would have if I had cheap gas prescription? Blueberry money. I'm just saying, yes, it's great that they cut out 10 cents of tax from the gas to try and help out. But they charge 50 cents of tax. So just throwing this out there, if they really wanted to help, cut out the other 40 cents. That would improve my health instantly. Less stress, more blueberry money, maybe even enough left over for a pack of raspberries. Doubtful, but maybe. Healthy food prescription, quality idea. But in Muskoka, let's be real, you first have to be able to afford the drive to go and get it. What is an everyday cost that you would want prescribed or discounted? Give me a call, shoot me a text, 705-645-3079. Everybody wants to rule the world. Tears for Fears on the Moose.

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12: The flood warning should be done by tomorrow. Fingers crossed we get out of it. In the meantime, make sure you stay prepared. Today is going to be cloudy with a few sunny breaks. The temperature is going to sit around 9 degrees throughout the day. Overnight will be partly cloudy, dropping down to feel like 1 at the low. And then for Wednesday, we got a mix of sun and cloud and a high sitting around 10 degrees.
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1: 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Welcome to True North Tuesday. Oh Canada, oh oh oh Canada. 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
10: Flood warning is in effect until Wednesday, May the 6th. I'll keep you updated if there's any more extensions, but in the meantime, just make sure you're taking all necessary precautions. It'll be cloudy today with a few sunny breaks. The temperature is going to hover around 9 degrees. Then overnight, the sky clears to partly cloudy conditions with a low around plus 3. For tomorrow, we got a mix of sun and cloud with a high around 10 degrees.
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3: Flood warning is in effect until Wednesday, May the 6th. I'll keep you updated if there's any more extensions, but in the meantime, just make sure you're taking all necessary precautions. It'll be cloudy today with a few sunny breaks. The temperature is going to hover around 9 degrees. Then overnight, the sky clears to partly cloudy conditions with a low around plus 3. For tomorrow, we got a mix of sun and cloud with a high around 10 degrees.
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10: Flood warning is in effect until Wednesday, May the 6th. I'll keep you updated if there's any more extensions, but in the meantime, just make sure you're taking all necessary precautions. It'll be cloudy today with a few sunny breaks. The temperature is going to hover around 9 degrees. Then overnight, the sky clears to partly cloudy conditions with a low around plus 3. For tomorrow, we got a mix of sun and cloud with a high around 10 degrees.

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7: Flood warning is in effect until Wednesday, May the 6th. I'll keep you updated if there's any more extensions, but in the meantime, just make sure you're taking all necessary precautions. It'll be cloudy today with a few sunny breaks. The temperature is going to hover around 9 degrees. Then overnight, the sky clears to partly cloudy conditions with a low around plus 3. For tomorrow, we got a mix of sun and cloud with a high around 10 degrees.
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1: Good afternoon, I'm Hillary Hilton. Red dresses are lining the downtown streets of Huntsville in honor of Red Dress Day today. Observed annually on May 5th, Red Dress Day is a national day of remembrance, reconciliation, and activism, honoring the lives of missing and murdered Indigenous women, girls, and two-spirited people. The installation was led by the Hope Arises Project, an Indigenous-led charity in Huntsville. The group provided hand-sewn red dresses to local businesses, with 39 dresses displayed in storefront windows. Founder and President Joyce Jonathan Crone says the initiative is about more than awareness. It's about education, acceptance, and honoring families still searching for answers. She says the response from the local community has been overwhelmingly positive and is grateful for the strong show of support. YWCA Muskoka is requesting $300,000 in annual funding from the District of Muskoka to continue programs that support youth and prevent homelessness across Muskoka. During an April 23rd meeting, YWCA Executive Director Hannah Lynn made a presentation stating that in order for the organization to continue with its programming, they need, quote, stable and predictable funding.
2: With stable funding, we can deepen this work. We'll see reduced pressures on mental health call lines, urgent health and emergency services. We'll see way fewer people in the tyranny of the moment, and more people moving towards connectedness, stability, and well-being.
1: Lynn said they are requesting $150,000 in annual funding to sustain and expand their youth prevention programs, and an additional $150,000 in annual funding for the Getting Ahead program, which supports life stabilization for individuals experiencing housing insecurity and poverty. She says through both programs, they are building confidence, strengthening relationships, and equipping people with the skills they need to navigate the challenges before they escalate. The request will be considered by council at a future meeting. The province is investing more than $6.5 million in emergency preparedness grants to strengthen the response capability of Ontario Corps partners across Ontario. Officials say funding is being allocated to partners to support equipment, supplies, and training. Most recently, Ontario Corps has answered the call and helped fill and place sandbags and more in many communities due to spring flooding. The announcement was made as a kickoff to National Emergency Preparedness Week.
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5: There's just one game in the NHL playoffs tonight. Colorado will be looking to take a two-game series lead against Minnesota. In the PWHL playoffs, Minnesota visits Montreal to continue their best-of-five-game series. Minnesota is up 1-0. On the diamond, the Toronto Blue Jays continue a 3-game set in Tampa Bay tonight.
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5: Flood warning is in effect until Wednesday, May the 6th. I'll keep you updated if there's any more extensions, but in the meantime, just make sure you're taking all necessary precautions. It'll be cloudy today with a few sunny breaks. The temperature is going to hover around 9 degrees. Then overnight, the sky clears to partly cloudy conditions with a low around plus 3. For tomorrow, we got a mix of sun and cloud with a high around 10 degrees.
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14: Flood warning is in effect until Wednesday, May the 6th. I'll keep you updated if there's any more extensions, but in the meantime, just make sure you're taking all necessary precautions. It'll be cloudy today with a few sunny breaks. The temperature is going to hover around 9 degrees. Then overnight, the sky clears to partly cloudy conditions with a low around plus 3. For tomorrow, we got a mix of sun and cloud with a high around 10 degrees.
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0: 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Just Amscray. 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Oh,
2: 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Welcome to True North Tuesday. 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
12: Flood warning is in effect until Wednesday, May the 6th. I'll keep you updated if there's any more extensions, but in the meantime, just make sure you're taking all necessary precautions. It'll be cloudy today with a few sunny breaks. The temperature is going to hover around 9 degrees. Then overnight, the sky clears to partly cloudy conditions with a low around plus 3. For tomorrow, we got a mix of sun and cloud with a high around 10 degrees.
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8: Flood warning is in effect until Wednesday, May the 6th. I'll keep you updated if there's any more extensions, but in the meantime, just make sure you're taking all necessary precautions. It'll be cloudy today with a few sunny breaks. The temperature is going to hover around 9 degrees. Then overnight, the sky clears to partly cloudy conditions with a low around plus 3. For tomorrow, we got a mix of sun and cloud with a high around 10 degrees.
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0: rest of you who've been watching us all these years, on behalf of myself and Harold and the whole gang up here at Possum Lodge, come on, I know where I'm from and I've told you before. Keep your stick on the ice. Oh, Canada,
1: oh, oh, oh, Canada. Welcome to True North Tuesday. Oh, Canada, oh, oh, oh, Canada. 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
1: Flood warning is in effect until Wednesday, May the 6th. I'll keep you updated if there's any more extensions, but in the meantime, just make sure you're taking all necessary precautions. It'll be cloudy today with a few sunny breaks. The temperature is going to hover around 9 degrees. Then overnight, the sky clears to partly cloudy conditions with a low around plus 3. For tomorrow, we got a mix of sun and cloud with a high around 10 degrees.
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0: We're just chilling up here, sipping syrup, playing hockey. Just Ofer Rip, are you bud? Just Ofer Rip.
1: Oh, Canada. Oh, oh, oh, Canada. Welcome to True North Tuesday. Oh, Canada. Oh, oh, oh, Canada. On Moose FM.

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8: Flood warning is in effect until Wednesday, May the 6th. I'll keep you updated if there's any more extensions, but in the meantime, just make sure you're taking all necessary precautions. It'll be cloudy today with a few sunny breaks. The temperature is going to hover around 9 degrees. Then overnight, the sky clears to partly cloudy conditions with a low around plus 3. For tomorrow, we got a mix of sun and cloud with a high around 10 degrees.

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9: Flood warning is in effect until Wednesday, May the 6th. I'll keep you updated if there's any more extensions, but in the meantime, just make sure you're taking all necessary precautions. It'll be cloudy today with a few sunny breaks. The temperature is going to hover around 9 degrees. Then overnight, the sky clears to partly cloudy conditions with a low around plus 3. For tomorrow, we got a mix of sun and cloud with a high around 10 degrees.
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9: Flood warning is in effect until Wednesday, May the 6th. I'll keep you updated if there's any more extensions, but in the meantime, just make sure you're taking all necessary precautions. It'll be cloudy today with a few sunny breaks. The temperature is going to hover around 9 degrees. Then overnight, the sky clears to partly cloudy conditions with a low around plus 3. For tomorrow, we got a mix of sun and cloud with a high around 10 degrees.
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6: Flood warning is in effect until Wednesday, May the 6th. I'll keep you updated if there's any more extensions, but in the meantime, just make sure you're taking all necessary precautions. It'll be cloudy today with a few sunny breaks. The temperature is going to hover around 9 degrees. Then overnight, the sky clears to partly cloudy conditions with a low around plus 3. For tomorrow, we got a mix of sun and cloud with a high around 10 degrees.
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1: Good afternoon, I'm Hillary Hilton. Red dresses are lining the downtown streets of Huntsville in honor of Red Dress Day today. Observed annually on May 5th, Red Dress Day is a national day of remembrance, reconciliation, and activism, honoring the lives of missing and murdered Indigenous women, girls, and two-spirited people. The installation was led by the Hope Arises Project, an Indigenous-led charity in Huntsville. The group provided hand-sewn red dresses to local businesses, with 39 dresses displayed in storefront windows. Founder and President Joyce Jonathan Crone says the initiative is about more than awareness. It's about education, acceptance, and honoring families still searching for answers. She says the response from the local community has been overwhelmingly positive and is grateful for the strong show of support. YWCA Muskoka is requesting $300,000 in annual funding from the District of Muskoka to continue programs that support youth and prevent homelessness across Muskoka. During an April 23rd meeting, YWCA Executive Director Hannah Lynn made a presentation stating that in order for the organization to continue with its programming, they need, quote, stable and predictable funding.
2: With stable funding, we can deepen this work. We'll see reduced pressures on mental health call lines, urgent health and emergency services. We'll see way fewer people in the tyranny of the moment, and more people moving towards connectedness, stability, and well-being.
1: Lynn said they are requesting $150,000 in annual funding to sustain and expand their youth prevention programs, and an additional $150,000 in annual funding for the Getting Ahead program, which supports life stabilization for individuals experiencing housing insecurity and poverty. She says through both programs, they are building confidence, strengthening relationships, and equipping people with the skills they need to navigate the challenges before they escalate. The request will be considered by council at a future meeting. The town of Gravenhurst is installing new street banners. According to town officials, the initiative is a collaborative effort between the Economic Development and Marketing Divisions to bring a fresh look to the urban core. Officials say the new banners will capture four iconic visuals that represent the history, heritage, and natural assets of Gravenhurst. The four designs are themed Come Sail Away, Musical Sunset, Frozen Stars, and Have a Seat. Town officials say the designs feature the RMS Seguin, Gravenhurst Opera House, white pine trees, and Muskoka chairs, framed with our iconic lakes and waterways, fall colors, clear and crisp winter skies, flora, and fauna. Former Supreme Court Justice Louise Arbour will be Canada's next Governor General. The 79-year-old fully bilingual Arbour will replace Mary Simon, whose term ends soon. The Governor General represents the King in Canada and is Commander-in-Chief of our military. Known for a long record of protecting human rights, in 2022, Arbour headed a probe into sexual harassment in the military. It prompted a change to how the military she now commands prosecutes misconduct.
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4: Flood warning is in effect until Wednesday, May the 6th. I'll keep you updated if there's any more extensions, but in the meantime, just make sure you're taking all necessary precautions. It'll be cloudy today with a few sunny breaks. The temperature is going to hover around 9 degrees. Then overnight, the sky clears to partly cloudy conditions with a low around plus 3. For tomorrow, we got a mix of sun and cloud with a high around 10 degrees.
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4: Flood warning is in effect until Wednesday, May the 6th. I'll keep you updated if there's any more extensions, but in the meantime, just make sure you're taking all necessary precautions. It'll be cloudy today with a few sunny breaks. The temperature is going to hover around 9 degrees. Then overnight, the sky clears to partly cloudy conditions with a low around plus 3. For tomorrow, we got a mix of sun and cloud with a high around 10 degrees.
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12: Flood warning is in effect until Wednesday, May the 6th. I'll keep you updated if there's any more extensions, but in the meantime, just make sure you're taking all necessary precautions. It'll be cloudy today with a few sunny breaks. The temperature is going to hover around 9 degrees. Then overnight, the sky clears to partly cloudy conditions with a low around plus 3. For tomorrow, we got a mix of sun and cloud with a high around 10 degrees.
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9: Flood warning is in effect until Wednesday, May the 6th. I'll keep you updated if there's any more extensions, but in the meantime, just make sure you're taking all necessary precautions. It'll be cloudy today with a few sunny breaks. The temperature is going to hover around 9 degrees. Then overnight, the sky clears to partly cloudy conditions with a low around plus 3. For tomorrow, we got a mix of sun and cloud with a high around 10 degrees.
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1: Good afternoon, I'm Hillary Hilton. Red dresses are lining the downtown streets of Huntsville in honor of Red Dress Day today. Observed annually on May 5th, Red Dress Day is a national day of remembrance, reconciliation, and activism, honoring the lives of missing and murdered Indigenous women, girls, and two-spirited people. The installation was led by the Hope Arises Project, an Indigenous-led charity in Huntsville. The group provided hand-sewn red dresses to local businesses, with 39 dresses displayed in storefront windows. Founder and President Joyce Jonathan Crone says the initiative is about more than awareness. It's about education, acceptance, and honoring families still searching for answers. She says the response from the local community has been overwhelmingly positive and is grateful for the strong show of support. YWCA Muskoka is requesting $300,000 in annual funding from the District of Muskoka to continue programs that support youth and prevent homelessness across Muskoka. During an April 23rd meeting, YWCA Executive Director Hannah Lynn made a presentation stating that in order for the organization to continue with its programming, they need, quote, stable and predictable funding.
2: With stable funding, we can deepen this work. We'll see reduced pressures on mental health call lines, urgent health and emergency services. We'll see way fewer people in the tyranny of the moment, and more people moving towards connectedness, stability, and well-being.
1: Lynn said they are requesting $150,000 in annual funding to sustain and expand their youth prevention programs, and an additional $150,000 in annual funding for the Getting Ahead program, which supports life stabilization for individuals experiencing housing insecurity and poverty. She says through both programs, they are building confidence, strengthening relationships, and equipping people with the skills they need to navigate the challenges before they escalate. The request will be considered by council at a future meeting. The town of Gravenhurst is installing new street banners. According to town officials, the initiative is a collaborative effort between the Economic Development and Marketing Divisions to bring a fresh look to the urban core. Officials say the new banners will capture four iconic visuals that represent the history, heritage, and natural assets of Gravenhurst. The four designs are themed Come Sail Away, Musical Sunset, Frozen Stars, and Have a Seat. Town officials say the designs feature the RMS Seguin, Gravenhurst Opera House, white pine trees, and Muskoka chairs, framed with our iconic lakes and waterways, fall colors, clear and crisp winter skies, flora and fauna. Former Supreme Court Justice Louise Arbour will be Canada's next Governor General. The 79-year-old fully bilingual Arbour will replace Mary Simon, whose term ends soon. The Governor General represents the King in Canada and is Commander-in-Chief of our military. Known for a long record of protecting human rights, in 2022, Arbour headed a probe into sexual harassment in the military. It prompted a change to how the military she now commands prosecutes misconduct.
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6: Flood warning is in effect until Wednesday, May the 6th. I'll keep you updated if there's any more extensions, but in the meantime, just make sure you're taking all necessary precautions. It'll be cloudy today with a few sunny breaks. The temperature is going to hover around 9 degrees. Then overnight, the sky clears to partly cloudy conditions with a low around plus 3. For tomorrow, we got a mix of sun and cloud with a high around 10 degrees.
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6: Overnight is going to be partly cloudy with a low of plus 1. Then for tomorrow, we got a high of 10 and a mix of sun and cloud throughout the day.
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13: Overnight is going to be partly cloudy with a low of +1. Then for tomorrow, we got a high of 10 and a mix of sun and cloud throughout the day.

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0: the rest of you who've been watching us all these years, on behalf of myself and the Herald and the whole gang up here at Possum Lodge, keep your stick on the ice. Oh, Canada.
1: 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Welcome to True North Tuesday. 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
12: Overnight is going to be partly cloudy with a low of +1. Then for tomorrow, we got a high of 10 and a mix of sun and cloud throughout the day.
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0: We're just chilling up here, sipping syrup, playing hockey. Just Ofer, F are you bud? Just Ofer, F.
1: Oh, Canada, oh, oh, oh, Canada. Welcome to True North Tuesday. Oh, Canada, oh, oh, oh, Canada. 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
4: Moose weather.
5: Overnight is going to be partly cloudy with a low of +1. Then for tomorrow, we got a high of 10 and a mix of sun and cloud throughout the day.
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1: It's JC with another Moose FM community calendar event. If you're still looking for a great Mother's Day plan, the South Muskoka Hospital Auxiliary is hosting a Mother's Day fashion show on Sunday, May 10th from 1 to 4 at the Muskoka Lumber Community Center in Bracebridge. 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
9: Moose weather.
1: Overnight is going to be partly cloudy with a low of +1. Then for tomorrow, we got a high of 10 and a mix of sun and cloud throughout the day.
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13: Overnight is going to be partly cloudy with a low of plus one. Then for tomorrow, we got a high of 10 and a mix of sun and cloud throughout the day.
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8: Moose weather.
9: Overnight is going to be partly cloudy with a low of +1. Then for tomorrow, we got a high of 10 and a mix of sun and cloud throughout the day.
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